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4: 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For that, we heard La Musica Tremenda by Ramirez off of this vintage RNS, it's called, compilation CD of old RNS classics. 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All right, let's keep getting a little bit crazy with it with one of my favorites, LFO with Freak.

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You've been tuned in to Suedo Music, and I'm your host, DJ Free Jazz. I hope the music I've played today has put you in a little bit of the party mood, in a little bit of the free-spirited post-finals attitude that we're all in a little bit over here in Ann Arbor. Gonna bring it down a little bit for the last one here. Didn't want to leave off too crazy. That last one was Taku Ishino from the Ghost in the Shell PlayStation 1 game soundtrack. Really killer soundtrack. Gonna leave you off on this track, Secrets and Dreams by La Floa Maltida, off of this really cool compilation series called Diva Ex Machina of all female created industrial and dance music. If you've enjoyed, you can check out my playlist at wcbn.org.

I found that, I don't know if I found that record at the district library's record sale on record day, but I did discover a different Marlene Tsai record there. And I like her. 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

That was Mystique by Laura Groves, Nature Boy by Bobby Darin, Mother Nature's Son by The Beatles, Weather Changes by Shlomo Artzi, How You Dream by Jay Agnish, and Candlemice by Parsley Sound. It is now time to read some events off of our events calendar. Let's look at stuff that's going on tonight at 7 p.m. at Magic Stick in Detroit. Biffy Clyro is going to be playing. That's at Magic Stick. Also tonight at 7 p.m., Noah Jackson will be playing at Blue Llama Jazz Club. There will also be a 9 p.m. show. At 7:30 p.m. tonight at Third Man Records in Detroit, The Mesthetics and James Brandon Lewis with Your Knives will be playing. That's in Detroit, 7:30. Tonight at the Arc, Joan Osborne will sing the songs of Bob Dylan. That's at 8 p.m. Tonight also at 8 p.m. at Ziggy's in Ypsilanti, Cowgirl, Loose Koozies, and Tyler Austin Baker will be playing. And if you're looking for something to do tomorrow, the Paper Art Book Fair, day one, will be, I guess, kicking off at Cluster Museum. That's from 11 a.m. till 5 p.m. right here in Ann Arbor. This new event will focus on art books, and it will feature 20 art book vendors. That's cool. 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Coming up next is going to be She Brings the Rain by Can.

Yes, I care if she brings me spring, but don't care about nothing. She brings the rain. Oh, yeah, she brings the rain.

That was East of Any Place by Roger Facker. Before that was Beyond the Reef by Marlene Tsai. I Only Want You to Have Me in Your Heart by Teresa Tang. Static at the Summit by Fauté. Strangers by Portishead, and She Brings the Rain by Can. And behind me now is Dusk, also by Fauté.

0: Hey, welcome to the University of Michigan. 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
1: What? No way! Wait, is that why we have free healthcare?
0: Yeah. And we're currently bargaining for our 2026 to 2029 contract with the university. This year, we're focused on transitional funding between appointments, fewer gaps in parental leave, and to get ICE off campus for a safer place to work and study.
1: Wow, that's so cool. How can I learn more about this?
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1: 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In a freak mishap, the Throwdown and its pilot, DJ Ektachrome, are blown out of their trajectory, scattering their music format across the genres and returning him and the show to Earth's airwaves transformed. 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

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You found me again, folks. Hope you're okay with that. 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I hope you are interested at home too. 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Sorry, I should face the microphone when I talk. Anyways, we're starting out with an artist called Urlaub in Polen, which I believe is German for like vacation in Poland, something like that. Do you speak German? No? Okay. 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Shout very loudly so we can hear you. Anyways, let's get to the music. Enjoy the show. 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Here we go.

That's been fun, but a little weak. Who wants some polka? Brock? Ready for some polka? Yeah, all right. Here we go, the famous polka, in fact. Oh, it's not on turntable, too. It's on CD2 polka.

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0: Hi, this is Ronnie Wood of the Stones for Rad. 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Just let someone else do the driving. That's what I do. Remember, rock lives, and you should too. 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
2: I guess Ronnie Wood was available. They couldn't get Mick. I see there is a new duster in here. If anyone, other DJ listening, wants to text in and tell us, I think they're trying to tell us something here. Let me run my finger along the desk until it's okay. All right. Okay. Well, this is the Freeform Throwdown with DJ Ektachrome. We have guest Brock in the studio. You want to pull that microphone over here? I'll fire them up. I don't know which one. I'll just turn them all on and we'll go crazy. Here, say something.
3: How's it going, guys?
2: There, we got you. Yeah. You can put the headphones on if you want.
3: Okay. Sure.
2: How are you doing today, Brock? It's Friday. Feeling Friday vibes? What's the scene?
3: Oh, I'm feeling great.
2: I see the microphone didn't want to stay on its hook there.
3: Rip that my way.
2: Forget the duster. We need a set of tools. Anyways, well, while Brock is fixing the microphone, I will tell you what we heard in the first half of the show. Our set there. Hold on, let me

0: adjust my levels here. Okay, we started the show with, forgive my pronunciation here, Urlaub in Poland. We had a listener text in and tell us that, you know, verified, yes, that does mean vacation in Poland. I'm reviewing that CD currently, for the station. It's really good. So let me tell you more. The band is called Abacus. Where did I put it? I'm sorry, the song was Abacus. The band is Vacation in Poland, or Urlaub in Poland. Our system had trouble finding them, so I think it's pretty fresh on the scene if you're looking for it. I'll write that down. The album, Objects, Beings, and Parrots. And it's kind of funky in that freeform radio way that we like. After that was The Raspberries, The Incomparable Raspberries, starring Eric Burden. Brock picked him out. Oh, I know Eric Burden, so well done over there. Ding, ding, ding. Oh, where'd our little bell go? Oh, the studio's in a shambles today. Overnight Sensation, hit record. There may be something involving that song coming up again later, so file that one away. Then I played Malena's Tuyo. I'm sure I said that one wrong too. My apologies, world. Then They Might Be Giants, who played the Majestic this week. If you've listened to my show, you heard me inform you about that. I hope some of you went, had a good time. I did, with Lady Ektachrome, who is also out there listening. Thank you for that. Thank you for being great. And the song was The Famous Polka.
1: Polka.
0: We really had a good, that's right. And we the callers, the listeners are really active today. We got a text celebrating that I played that too from another listener. Thanks everybody out there. We love hearing from you. After that was Bruce Springsteen with Wild Billy's Circus Story. Be going to see him in Cleveland soon. I will. Get on out there too. After that was the Donnas, Rock and Roll Machine. And last in that set was Detroit's own Junior Walker and the All-Stars, Dancing Like They Do on Soul Train. I know a lot of Junior Walker, but I heard that one for the first time earlier this week, and I thought immediately, like, oh, that is in the show. So Brock has actually never been down here to the studio before. First impressions, WCBN studio, for any listeners out there that have never seen it.
1: Yeah, first time, I'm loving it. I'm surrounded by music on all sides.
0: Surrounded by music, yeah. It doesn't get better than that.
1: Seriously, there's thousands of vinyls, thousands of CDs.
0: He's not kidding.
1: It's just, very cool experience.
0: The setup of our studios, we have the usual DJ booth, a few turntables, some CD players. We do really try to play physical media here. That's not to say we don't play digital files. I bring in a lot, we do that, but it's also important that we bring you CDs, vinyl, crackly analog glory there. The rest of this room is a end of Raiders of the Lost Ark warehouse of literally, as he said, thousands of vinyls. There's CDs, the CDs go all the way down the hallway. I hear there's a storage room out here where there's more of it. These aren't just what's left over from when those formats were at their peak. We are still getting more vinyl, more CDs. There's new stuff. That Vacation in Poland CD is one that hasn't even hit the shelves yet, so I'm giving you really fresh stuff the station just got today. Anyways, Brock, would you be interested in picking something out? I don't mean like right now while we're talking. I'm going to send Brock out to the stacks in a bit here. In the meantime, here's something I heard at that They Might Be Giants concert at the Majestic in Detroit this week that I mentioned. It was played between sets by the DJ there, and I liked it. And I was informed that this band is really blowing up, actually, in certain circles. It was awesome. It's what you're about to hear is two people, so keep that in mind as you listen to it. Angine de Poitrine with Mada Zai. Well, however it's pronounced, this is what it sounds like.

0: The top worlders don't have your interests in mind. Which is why on election day, you must kill all of my opponents.
1: Kill all of my opponents.
0: All of my opponents. All my opponents.
2: This message is paid for by the rats.
3: I am queen of the rats. Bow down before me.

except this. This ashtray, and that's the only thing I need is this. I need this or this. Just this ashtray. This paddle game. The ashtray and the paddle game, and that's all I need. And this remote control. The ashtray, the paddle game, and the remote control, and that's all I need. These matches.

0: Before we go any further, I'd like to show you all a game I made up. This game is called Sounds of the Studio, and it can be played with any record, including this one. You can play it with your favorite record. You may be surprised. Now, if you have a pair of headphones, you better get them out and get them cranked up, because they're really going to help you on this one. Now, I'm sure you all recognize this. This is called Hiss. It comes on records that were mastered lousy or mono reprocessed for stereo or any number of things. This, of course, is Hum. Peas popping. This is the sound of bad editing. And here's what happens when the machine gains control and mangles your tape. Punch. Outs. Now all you have to do is find these sounds on the record. And whoever finds the most wins, of course. But don't...
1: There's one from Todd Rundgren. Probably a lesser played track off of his fabulous Something Anything album. I have unleashed Brock on these stacks. He's still back there thumbing through. He already found something. It's just you can't. It's hard to stop. Especially your first time down here. Oh, hold on. Let me get you on. Try that one. Let's see if you're on that one. Hey, three, I guessed right.
2: I could do this for the rest of the night. I could just pour through all these records. It's amazing. Yeah.
1: We have converted another disciple, folks, you and me together. Listen for Brock with... We'll have to get you like some clever DJ name. Yeah, think about that for a while. We'll come back with something probably.
2: About the Brock Block or something.
1: Brock Block. That's a good show.
2: I don't know.
1: Yeah, yeah. I like it. See, this is the gears are turning. All right. Well, we don't have much time left, so tell everyone what you came up with and why.
2: Okay, I found the Kinks from the album Arthur.
1: That's right.
2: The Decline and Fall of the British Empire.
1: I didn't know we had that record. That is a great record. I'm delighted to see it here.
2: It's fantastic. I picked this one just because I've been listening to this album on repeat for about the past year.
1: Yep. Don't blame you.
2: Yeah, this is just a great jam.
1: It's a great choice. I play the Kinks a lot. They Might Be Giants are probably my most frequent band, and the Kinks seem like, even when I'm doing shows with themes, like They Might Be Giants and the Kinks always seem to have something that relates to the theme.
2: I don't know what
1: that magic is, but they've got it. Thanks for listening. DJ Ektachrome's Freeform Throwdown, Fridays at 6. We will be back next week, hopefully, if the world permits. And up next is the Leisure Experiment. I sing that show's praises. That's a lot. I love being paired with that show. So stay tuned and experience it for yourselves. Here are the Kinks with Australia.
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0: 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The Sounds of Lawrence Welk and Spinning Wheel Mean It's Time for the Leisure Experiment. What mic are you on? Two? We've got Johnny, Voyage, and Ronnie.
1: Hello.
0: Yeah, there we go. The Jonald and Ronald Show. Lots of cool dollar discs. Scratchy as hell, kind of dusty, dirty. Kind of like me. Nothing like you. You are fancy.
1: Why, thank you.
0: Elegant.
1: Some of the music is elegant.
0: Some of the music is elegant.
1: Dollar store elegance.
0: Dollar store.
1: Dollar bin elegance.
0: That's right. That's a nice subtitle. Let's stop talking and play some music. The Sandpipers.

Merci beaucoup. Vive la France.

0: Well, that was fun. Hold on, say that again.
1: Cha cha cha.
0: There we go. I need like 8 arms to do all this, or I mean an engineer down here. We are on the leisure or leisure experiment. Ronald and Jonald, Rono and Jono.
1: Ron Lee and John Lee.
0: Having a good old time, being very leisurely, except I'm standing and jumping up and down, and you're on like a little tiny kid's chair of some kind. But we heard Lester Lannan doing, well, I forgot what that song's called.
1: It's the Chiquita Banana song.
0: Oh, yeah, Chiquita Banana.
1: Confession time. I hate bananas.
0: I hate bananas.
1: But I love that song.
0: I kind of hate Chiquita because didn't they basically ruin Guatemala and some of those other countries down there?
1: They probably did, but that's not very leisurely of you, Johnny.
0: No, I know, but you know, you got to be true. You got to be real. You know, next time you eat a banana, think about imperialism and colonialism and the destruction of our beautiful planet just so you can eat a banana. Before that, we heard Prez Prado with Paris or Paris. Sergio Mendes or Mendes or whatever with Brazil. 66, The Frog. Claudine Langer with Wander Love. And The Sandpipers, Things We Said Today. And I kind of regret some of the things I've said today. But that's why we've got music, so that I don't have to talk. And we were trying to decide, this next one is Enoch Light from a really hip album he did called Action. Action, Action. Subtitle, It's Happening, So Let's Dance.
1: I feel like we picked that one up at least 40% because the cover is stupendous.
0: It is stupendous. I wish we were doing a podcast right now.
1: The Lester Lannan cover is also amazing. And honestly, I picked it up just because of the artwork. It's got Madison Avenue ad executive with what I would guess is his secretary on his lap.
0: Oh boy.
1: In
0: very
1: mid-mod cartoon style.
0: All right.
1: Mad Men, but make it happy.
0: Yeah. Sexual harassment, but make it awesome.
1: What was that about, saying things you regret?
0: I regret everything. So let's play some music. This is Enoch Light, as I was saying, with his orchestra doing You Can't Hurry Love. And I'm going to hit it, and then I'm going to quit it.

0: If your dad was crossing, you'd stop. If your favorite Aunt Judy was crossing, you'd stop. If your high school biology teacher, Mrs. Jones, was crossing, you'd stop. If your next door neighbor, Dan, was crossing, you'd stop. If your niece, Kelly, was crossing, even though you think she's sort of flaky, you'd stop. Even if someone dressed in a chicken suit was crossing because you love chickens, you'd stop. In Ann Arbor, we stop for pedestrians at crosswalks. Period. It's the law.
1: Here on the Leisure Experiment, we stop for no one. Right?
2: That's right.
1: I guess we'll back announce, since we're here at the half hour, that was Mike Post. Wouldn't it be nice, crossed with the Rockford Files, because everything he did had to sound like the Rockford Files, apparently.
2: It was his thing.
1: It was his thing. He was good at it. Leave him alone. Hugo Montenegro and his orchestra with Moog Power. And do you say it Moog or Moog?
2: Moog.
1: I used to say Moog. And it's so much more fun.
2: It is, but that's not how he pronounced his name.
1: Well, he's a jerk.
2: Johnny.
1: What's he ever done?
2: My goodness.
1: Anyway, The Assembled Multitude before that, Overture from Tommy, and Enoch Light, and possibly his Light Orchestra, Light Brigade, Light Bulbs, I don't know. You Can't Hurry Love. You can't hurry this show either, because we're going to take our sweet time and play some leisurely music. Although I'm not feeling leisurely. I'm feeling kind of peppy.
2: I was going to say, that was a pretty peppy set.
1: I think we're going to keep the pep going with some Chet Atkins. Another scratchy old record we found. Bought it for the cover, but it turned out to be really nice.
2: It has liner notes by the Everly Brothers.
1: It does. You found this one. Good job.
2: I did.
1: Nice job. And let's listen to it now.

0: That's the sound of the tornadoes here on the Ice Cream Man. Is it too soon to play the tornadoes?
1: Oh, right.
0: Oh, yeah, yeah. We were right in the epicenter of that good old tornado.
1: Yes, we were. Didn't sound that good.
0: Didn't sound good.
1: As the song did.
0: That joke made me choke. Before that song, we heard Les Paul, and we were debating what speed that was on, and I'm kind of debating what planet that was made on.
1: I heard that at a very formative age. This is from my parents' record collection.
0: Yeah.
1: I'm so glad I heard it when I did, but when we were trying to figure out if it was 45 or 33, it was 33.

0: by the way. We realized that he had recorded things for the album at different speeds and speeding them up and slowing them down, so made it a little tricky.
1: Yeah.
0: To figure out which one to play it at, but it sounded pretty good.
1: So this is from the 40s, right?
0: Yes.
1: Wow.
0: I know.
1: Wow. That's cool.
0: It is.
1: That's cool. They should have just stopped music right then. It was just done. It was done. Before that, we heard Percy Faith and his orchestra with Go Go Pogo. Santo and Johnny Traces and Chet Atkins, Oh Lonesome Me. And we've got about enough time to do something ridiculous, I'm sure. But let's see. We've got some Sandy Nelson coming up with a cover of Sam and Dave's classic You Got Me Hummin'. So that's what you got next. So either get real close to the speakers or just turn the radio off. Whatever you choose. But I suggest crank this one up because this is very leisurely.

0: 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Ronnie and Johnny pretty much signing off. It's been a pleasure, would you say?
1: Yes, it's been a leisure pleasure.
0: A leisure pleasure. That's why I bring you along for these solid jokes and the great musical picks and all that fun stuff. Sorry we couldn't get to all 12 minutes of this song, but I thought we'd play just a little taste of it before we sign off. Thanks for tuning in, WCBN FM Ann Arbor. Say goodnight, Ronnie.
1: Goodnight, Ronnie.